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0: Are you going to see the boss, sir?
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0: Tried by Americans for 2 years. You don't understand English. 嗯。Sorry, I took it by mistake.
1: 小姐，还有事儿吗？
0: This time you must understand.
2: Yes, very clearly.
0: As order of my boss, I came to meet Officer Chen.
2: Why beating about the bush instead of contact me directly? Want to see if a man trained by United States can speak English?Right?
0: Don't misunderstand, sir.
2: Misunderstand?
0: Yes, officer.
2: So many misunderstandings on the way. Are they not enough?
0: Officer, it's for safety's sake, for fear there are communist spies around.
2: I am Chen Tang.
0: Tang Nong Hong Xue Er, Officer Chen.Your living place has been arranged, 16 Shopping Park 中街.
2: Tan Long Hong, from now on, can we talk in Chinese to avoid causing unnecessary troubles?
0: 是，请长官和属下随我下船，这里在码头等候。
1: 谢谢。
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0: 老板。
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